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So, you know, it's been like 10 years since Mariah and Nick Cannon got divorced, but where does Nick stand with Mariah today? 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

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That is Janice. Thank you for hanging out, man. I love that. It's been like 10 years since Mariah Carey and Nick Cannon got divorced, right? So Nick Cannon recently opened up about his post-divorce relationship with his ex-wife, Mariah Carey, saying that they talk almost every day as they co-parent their twins, right? They have twins. So Nick described Mariah as his greatest friend and as a teacher to him. So if you don't know, they met back in 05 and they secretly got married in 2008. Then sadly, they separated in 2014 and then finalized their divorce in 2016. But they, you know what, they go on. They continue to be an example of how, you know, a divorced couple can, you know, still make it happen for their kids, come together for their kids, right? I mean, you hear about this all the time. I went through it as a kid. My parents got divorced, but they came together and got along really well for, you know, for us kids, me and my brother. So I get it, man. It's cool to see that can actually happen. You know what I mean? Stick around. ASAP Rocky on the way. Got some Dave and Tim's. I got to tell you, you know, talking about Mariah, I'm like, I want to play some Mariah Carey. So, yeah, I'm going to drop some Mariah coming up right after the break, man. Stick around. It's K-Win.

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So there's some big things going on tomorrow morning here at the old Radio Ranch. 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But look, if you don't win tomorrow, we have more to give.

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4: 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So basically, Nicasio is questioning whether or not he's micro-cheating on his girlfriend, his baby mama. Now, this isn't like a physical thing. Again, micro-cheating. Another woman that he knows sent him something.
5: I didn't ask for this either.
4: Yeah. But she sent him something, and now he's questioning whether or not if he uses this, does it count as micro-cheating? He'll paint the picture. He'll talk all about it. 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

0: Okay,
1: if you spend money that someone else sent you, would you consider that micro-cheating? Like, if you're in a relationship. Now, I'll paint the picture a little clearer. Our co-host Nicasio, you know, he DJs a ton of different events, and throughout the years, he's been building up a nice little fan base.
2: Thank you, man. You can follow me at DJ Nicasio, too.
1: There you go. Oh, God.
2: And also, my address is...
1: Okay, so a female fan decided to send Nicasio $25 via Apple Cash. And what did she tell you?
2: She said, you're coming up on a work week. Let me take care of your coffee.
3: Oh,
2: and
3: wow.
2: She sent enough for like 4 days.
1: I mean, yeah, $25. That'll knock it out for
3: you. That's a good little deal.
2: Might I throw this in there? She's hot.
1: Okay.
0: Did she put a little kissy face or any kind of emoji?
2: She didn't, but she sent me like one of those, kind of something like that. Yeah, you're right.
1: So, one... Have you told your girl about this?
2: No. Hell, why would I do that?
1: Okay.
0: Just talk about it.
3: Red flag.
1: You definitely feel some type of way about it because you haven't spent it yet. Like, do you know her?
2: I know her, yes.
1: But how?
2: Like, through high school.
0: Oh, so this story gets deeper.
1: This isn't even a fan. I take it all back.
0: And this is even worse. You met her in person.
2: I know. That's why I'm saying it.
3: And she knows your girl then?
2: Oh, yes.
1: There's something hot about that. We need more of them. We need more of them in the world. They make the world go round.
2: We've been telling you, Serena.
3: Wow.
2: They're out here.
1: Okay.
3: But Parker.
2: But my thing is, you think it's micro-cheating, but when you went out to a bar and someone bought you a drink, you accepted it.
3: Because my husband knew about it. And also, just yesterday, some woman bought my husband a drink.
1: Yes. Why?
2: That's him.
3: I don't know.
1: Wow.
3: But he walked away. We walked away. Got the drink and walked away.
0: You got the drink and walked away?
3: Well, he did.
1: You guys are like a scamming couple.
0: Yeah, I know.
1: Okay, phone lines are going crazy. People want to talk about it. We have Maria on the line. We'll see what she thinks about the situation next.
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0: Okay, win.

0: win.
1: Okay, we have Maria on the line. Now, I want you to be honest with me. We talked about the situation with the co-host Nicasio, where a fan, quote-unquote, a.k.a. a friend from back in the day, female, decided to Apple Pay him $25 with a little smiley face and said, here you go for the work week.
0: That's crazy.
1: If he spends this money, do you, Maria, think it's micro-cheating?
2: Yes, it is. He needs to send that money back.
1: Who sends money back?
3: That's what I'm saying.
2: And he's, like, inviting it. Like, she can start flirting. It can cause problems. He needs to send it back.
4: You said Apple Pay, and she would need your number for Apple Pay.
3: Oh, she doesn't. She don't have my number.
1: So how would she Apple Pay you, though?
3: I don't know.
1: The lies, the lies. He didn't think this through. I mean, let's be real, though. It's not like it's a significant amount of money. It's enough to get a coffee. What, like 10 bucks, something like that?
3: No, she sent me 25 because it was for the week.
1: Okay, hold on. What if he talks to his girl and tells her exactly what's happening? And then depending on his girl's reaction, because if she's cool with it and she's just like, oh, it's just a follower, it's all good, babe, people like you from the radio, it's fine, go ahead. Then is it a problem if she knows about it?
3: Ooh.
2: I mean, I guess if she's cool with it and she wants, you know, to spend that money to get a coffee too, then that's on her.
1: Oh, no one said to spend it on her, too.
3: No, this is not her.
1: So apparently picks in 0.5 are a thing now, or 0.05, however you want to say it, dude. Mm-hmm. I learned this over the weekend.
4: Oh, it is. The ketchup.
1: I know. Like, I knew it was a thing, but I didn't know it was referred to as that.
4: Mm-hmm.
1: Like, they go around saying that. It's not, we'll talk about it next.

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5: 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And comes inches from hitting me, the tires screeched. And I yell, WTF! And look at the guy, and he's huge. 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
1: Okay, Wynn. I want to send a huge shout out to comedian Denny Love. This guy was on the road for years, opening for Chris D'Elia. Now he's got his own tour. It's called the Show Love Tour, and he's all over the place. He's been killing it. And he was nice enough to, after our conversation, which is great, by the way, if you guys haven't heard it, you can just go to wherever you stream your favorite podcast, search for Tino Cochino, Is Anyone Listening? And he's on this week's episode. Great conversation. But he was nice enough to let me open up at two of his shows. And his fan base is awesome, but they're also very young, which one made me feel good because I connected. I had him screaming and I was like, oh, thank God I'm not too old for this fan base, you know, because I had a show. I talked about bombing a week or so ago, and that was for a Gen Z crowd. So it kind of had me in my feelings. But this crowd was awesome. They got it. And after the show, I don't think I've ever had a show like where I've opened for somebody else where I got this much fan love. Like people coming up nonstop. Can I get a picture? Can I follow you? What's your Instagram?
2: Nice.
1: But everybody coming up to take a picture, all young, they all said, hey, can we take a 0.5? And then some of them are like, hey, can we take a 0.5? And I'd never heard it referred to as that. I know you hold up the phone the opposite way and you take the picture. I get it. But I've just never heard of it referred to as that. And it was nonstop. Hey, we do a 0.5. Let's do a 0.5. You want to do a 0.5? And I'm like, yeah, let's do a 0.5. I just thought it was funny. So I just wanted to throw it out there in case for my older, you know, here I am, millennials like moi that don't understand it, just know that that's what it is.
2: Did they smile in the picture?
1: Yeah.
2: Okay. I'll say, have you seen where it's like a thing too with the Gen Z? It's the 0.5, but it's like this like emo looking photo and they post it everywhere.
1: Oh, weird. No. Yeah. Everyone was happy and smiling and it was all good. But I just thought it was funny. Like, it's, they just got all their little things. I mean, I just felt so old.
3: But do they even know what a 0.5 is? Because it's zoomed out.
1: That's the reason. They want, like, the high...
4: Gives you the fishbowl effect, kind of.
3: That's dumb, though, because it's in there. It's already built in. Just use it.
1: I use that all the time. No, they do use it, but now instead of saying, let's take a selfie, they say, hey, let's take a 0.5.
3: Yeah, and also, a lot of people use it because it makes you look thinner.
1: Yes.
3: Because it like, makes it skinny.
4: But it makes you look like a huge forehead, right?
3: Yes, a big head,
1: Here's what's funny about...
2: capture all the background, though.
1: Here's what's funny about that, dude. I had this one girl come up to me. I never want to feel... Like, you don't want to feel old. And I already felt old because I didn't get the whole 0.5 thing. And this one girl comes up, and she's like, you're the one from the radio, right? And I was like, yeah. Felt kind of cool.
4: And then...
1: And she was like, oh, my God, my grandma loves you.
3: Oh, my God.
4: It could be a young nana.
1: Shout out to the nanas. You're right, she's Mexican. She's probably 34.
4: Yeah, exactly.
1: Listen, coming up next, did you know that fingers have different meanings for rings, not just the ring finger?
2: Ooh, I did not know
1: Every
2: that.
1: Every finger has a different meaning, and I want to share it with you.

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1: I was just randomly scrolling and came across this, and I don't know if it's real or fake, but it was interesting to me. It says, don't wear rings on just any finger because every finger has its own meaning.
2: How annoying.
1: It says, the left pinky, if you wear a ring there, it means you're not interested in marriage.
2: Oh, okay. Give me one of those.
1: Left ring finger, obviously, married.
3: Okay.
1: Left middle finger means you're engaged. Nobody does that.
2: No, we don't.
1: That's why when I saw that, I was like, oh, this isn't real.
4: Yeah, that's stupid.
1: Left index finger means you're unmarried.
3: Okay.
1: And if you put one on your left thumb, that's supposed to symbolize wealth.
3: A thumb ring.
2: Okay.
1: All right. So right thumb means
2: The right hand too?
1: Means you're confident. Your right index finger means single. Your right middle finger means you're in a relationship. The right ring finger just means that you're in love. And your right pinky, again, means you're not interested in dating. My thing is, nobody, I don't think, knows this.
4: No.
1: So if you're wearing these rings and everything, no one's waiting for someone to notice it. Like, no one's looking like that.
4: Yeah. And I feel like people wear, especially girls, they wear a whole bunch of fashion rings all the time.
2: Costume
4: on
2: jewelry,
4: all the fingers. Yeah.
1: Ace of Spades in the comments said, not even close. Pinky ring is for gangsters and high-ranked people like popes, emperors, and kings.
2: My God.
1: I mean, that's so true, though, right? Yeah, anytime you saw a pinky ring, back in the day, it was either a drug dealer or a pimp.
4: Mm-hmm. That's what, when you said that, I thought of a pimp.
1: What happened to pimps?
2: When did you guys grow up?
1: Pimps aren't a thing. Remember Don Bishop? Magic Wand?
2: You don't need it anymore. You got OnlyFans. A girl's can handle their own. You know what I mean?
1: They don't need someone to finesse the money.
2: Exactly.
1: Oh, my God. Okay.
2: OnlyFans pimp.
1: This is kind of a random topic, but I feel like Nicasio's been really focused on working out and stuff. And when you are doing that, obviously your body needs to repair. You can't just work yourself to death. There are drinks that can repair your body while you sleep.
3: Oh, yeah.
2: It's not whiskey, Matt.
1: We'll share a couple with you next.
2: Corona.
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0: Okay, when?
1: There are drinks that will repair your body while you sleep. Apparently, tart cherry juice before bed says that it can raise melatonin naturally and help cells repair faster overnight. I've always heard cherries are good for you, but I didn't know.
2: Right? I used to make this drink. It was before I got pregnant with Novi, but I used to do the tart juice with magnesium, like before I went to bed, to kind of help me go to sleep.
1: Warm milk with nutmeg says it calms your nervous system and deepens your sleep cycles.
0: Before bed?
3: Yes. I'd have to wear a diaper to bed if I drink that.
1: Chamomile tea after dinner. It lowers cortisol and your body can focus on healing and not stress.
2: I do love some hot tea, but I just always like never think to drink it.
0: You make it and then just sits there?
2: Well, no, I just like don't like go to the store to buy it. God. But like, I do enjoy hot tea.
1: Warm water with a pinch of salt. It restores minerals that your body loses during the day.
0: Okay.
1: You could eat kiwi an hour before sleep. It says that the antioxidants and serotonin help you fall asleep faster.
2: Nice.
1: Almond milk with cinnamon can stabilize blood sugar so you don't wake up at 3 a.m. And it says your body only repairs itself when it's actually in deep sleep.
0: Yeah, sleep
1: so what you drink before bed decides how deep that sleep goes. We talked about this recently. I think we did, or I talked about it with a friend. At this point, I'm so confused of what I do and where I do it.
2: Yeah.
1: Bro, I've noticed when I drink alcohol, I have nightmares every time.
0: It's crazy.
1: And this is a new thing,
0: though. It's bad for your sleep.
1: It's never been like that. But over the past couple of months, I'm talking about killings, haunted houses.
0: Are you also watching stuff before?
1: No.
0: Are you drinking Jaeger?
2: I had a nightmare last night. And Tino, you were actually in it. I think the whole show was in it.
0: Oh.
2: But it was, we were walking downtown and we were grabbing some lunch and there was a plane. And Tino was like, oh, that plane's low. And it like was coming down and we all took off running because it was going to land on us.
1: Oh my God.
0: Who got away?
2: We all did.
0: Oh, good.
2: Yes. And then it combined into another dream, and Paul didn't want to be with me anymore. And then I woke
0: him
2: up. Yeah, I woke him up.
1: It's so crazy, bro.
0: That wasn't a dream.
1: Even like how dreams can feel so real. Like, bro, every one of these dreams that I've had recently, I wake up and I'm just there for a minute. I'm laying down and I literally will do a deep breath like, thank God that wasn't real. Like, it felt you wake up feeling so just ugly.
4: Has there ever been a dream where you're like, dang, I'm trying to go back to sleep so I can continue it.
0: Get back into it.
1: That one I told you where me and you were camping.
4: Oh my.
0: I've seen that movie.
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0: do this, you don't like this, I fix this. Like, it's one for one, right?
1: Sure.
2: Yes. Yep.
0: We have a listener by the name of Kyle that says his new girl straight up said he's just going to have to deal with something that he feels is a major issue between the two.
1: That's crazy.
0: That sounds annoying. we'll read the DM that Kyle sent, and we'll talk all about it, man. Listener therapy is next. On K-Win.

0: wins.
1: All right, so Kyle reached out because he says that his new girl straight up said, listen, you're just going to have to deal with this issue if it's an issue to you.
2: Oh,
1: let's have Serena read the DM to Kyle Sin, and we can talk all about it. It is Listener Therapy. It is Teen Uncle Chino Radio. Go.
2: I've been dating this girl for about 6 months now, and of all the girls I've ever dated, this one is the most loving, kind, and amazing woman. We almost never fight, but we did get into an argument the other night about something I think is fixable, but she refuses to do it. She's late to everything. We were supposed to go to a concert, and when I came to pick her up, she wasn't close to ready. We ended up missing the first part of the show, and I got annoyed. It started this fight, and she actually told me that it's impossible for her to be on time and that I'll just have to deal with it. She said she's had exes before make a big deal out of it, and she won't stand for being called out for her tardiness anymore.

0: I think that's insane, but also it's just one issue that maybe isn't that big of a deal. What do you guys think?
1: I think it is a big deal. I think it's entitlement. It's some times one of those things, like, I just think it's important, man.
2: It's a commodity.
1: And you should value it. It's one of the only things that we don't get back. It's literally counting down right now.
2: Yeah.
0: I think it's something maybe eventually she will fix. I don't know. Maybe like he's coming. Maybe he's coming at her like a little strong, and so she's getting extremely defensive. But maybe if he just shows like he's a little bit more caring, like she'll want to fix it for him. But because I am just thinking, like he did say she's amazing, she's all these things. So I mean,
2: let it go.
0: Yeah, right? Because when you date somebody, there's going to be things that annoy you.
1: My thing is play this game then. Okay, so if these are just things that we have to accept, well, then I'm a very flirty person. And if you see me flirt with the waitress at the restaurant, then it's all good. It's all good because I know it might annoy you, but this is just me. Like, this is just who I am. That's okay, right?
0: I feel like if you do that, the relationship's definitely going to fail.
1: Well, that's crazy. What if that's just who I am and all the other bullshit? Said about the girl.
0: Because then if he does that, he's being petty. It's not truly who he is. He's just being petty.
1: No, what if that is who he is, but he's been suppressing it because he's actually doing the work because he knows it bothers the partner.
0: There's a lot of what ifs here.
1: That's right. You're right. Let's see what Melissa thinks about it. We'll get her thoughts on it. Next.
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2: Okay, win.

0: She don't radio. Okay, when?
1: All right, Kyle's new girl says that he's just going to have to deal with the fact that she's always late. It is what it is. I'm not changing that for you, Kyle.
2: Oh, my God. Okay.
1: We're kind of all in disagreement. I feel like Nicasio and I are like, yo, this is crazy. If you care for this man, you should work on it. He's telling you, like, yo, this is something that bothers me. And Serena and Matt are on the side of, hey, it's fine. Just let her be who she is.
3: One issue. Every person's going to annoy you.
2: You guys are for sure settling in your relationship.
1: Yeah.
3: Oh, my gosh.
2: And we're happy.
1: I mean, Melissa, what do you think about it?
4: I think if it's not that big of a deal and he really likes this chick, then I would say everything's an hour earlier so that if she is late, you're actually on time. And it's not really that big of a deal.
1: But why can't she make the effort or take the initiative to be like, oh, I see that this bothers you. You know what? Let me work on this. I apologize.
4: Well, you know what? Some people just can't make it on time. Like, I'm going to be real. I am 70% on time and probably about 30% late to things. And my husband, that's what he does to me. And it works for us.
0: Oh, he lies about the time? And you crazy. Fall for it every time?
4: Sometimes. But it works, so I'm just like, all right, forget it. Like, who cares?
5: You know that there's a girl out there he can find that will be on time, right?
0: I don't know.
4: Yeah, but he don't want anybody else, so it's all good. It's give and take.
1: Oh, damn.
5: My God.
1: I want to know, you got something that's keeping him there.
4: Oh, I know what's keeping him there.
6: Coming up next.
1: Celebrity gossip. We're spilling the tea, baby, on what today?
3: Bruno Mars is once again reminding Jermaine Dupri he could have had him.
1: That's got to be crazy. Like, I always think about that. Like, that's artists nice. That, like, or, like, producers that could have signed artists and they, overlooked them. You know what I mean? Especially when you're that big. It's kind of dope. We'll talk about it next.
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2: I mean, without a doubt, Bruno Mars, one of the biggest artists in the world. Yes. Jermaine Dupri went to watch him. He sent him a text to congratulate him on just an amazing show. And Bruno had a little clap back. Thought it was dope. It's tea time. It's celebrity gossip. It's Tino Cochino Radio. What did he say, Serena?
3: Bruno said, you should have signed me with the laughing emoji. But he did say, you know, appreciate you, brother. And then Jermaine Dupri, he shared the text messages on his social. But did you see that Bow Wow jumped in the comments?
2: Is he talking stuff?
3: No, he said, I'm going to tell your story one day. You could have signed Jeezy, Luda, Bieber, and Soulja. Oh damn, damn, damn.
2: That's so crazy.
4: Dang, he was.
2: But you still think about what he's done. Yeah. I mean, bro, he's one of the greats. He's one of the few that, again, kind of starstruck when we had a chance to chop it up. I mean, you think about the stuff he's done. Mariah Carey alone, right?
1: Yeah, most number one hits ever.
2: It's just so insane. He had Jagged Edge in the studio a couple days ago, and they're working on something new that just sounds amazing.
4: What? Sheesh.
2: I feel like when it comes to Jermaine Dupri's a great producer overall, but man, it's something about R&B. He knows how to lock in and just give you some hits.
4: He's an artist himself.
2: Yeah, he's a great rapper.
4: So I'm just like, dude.
2: He's a legend.
4: You got it all.
2: Nothing bad to say. Shout out to Jermaine Dupri. Though. He's not tall. That is true.
1: A lot of rappers are not tall. I've noticed that.
4: You got to take something from him.
2: Yo, so we used to do this thing on the show called Parents Just Don't Understand. Mm-hmm. And basically, we would throw slang at our producer, Matt, who has three kids. He's very out of touch.
1: Thank you.
2: And we would see if he understood what was going on. We haven't done that, honestly, in years. And I came across this video where they were asking Anthony Edwards Atlanta slang. And it reminded me of it. And I was like, bro, this is dope. Let's hit Matt with some of these words and see if he understands them. You got a 13-year-old.
1: I know. I'm ready.
2: All right. So Parents Just Don't Understand is coming up next with Matt on Tino Cochino Radio.
1: Right here on K-Win.

0: It's been years since we've done it, but we used to do this bit on our show called Parents Just Don't Understand, where we would ask our producer Matt different slang words to see if he was kind of in the know. For the most part, he always got them wrong.
1: Correct.
0: But you have a 13-year-old now.
1: Yeah, so I'm hearing like a lot of new stuff.
0: He's probably bringing some slang into the house, so I'm going to hit you with some of these words, and you just tell me what you think they mean, okay?
1: Okay.
0: Trim.
1: Trim?
0: Yeah.
1: Looking skinny, looking trim. Like, yo, I'm looking trim today.
0: Nah. Oh. Like if Nicasio was wearing a hoodie, you'd like be like, oh man, I like that. That's trim.
1: So that just means stylish?
0: Sure.
1: Okay, there you go.
0: That's dumb. All right, what about twin?
1: Twin?
0: Yeah.
1: Like if we're dressed the same. Oh, what up, twin?
0: Like me? No, more so like my homie, like my bro. What up, bro?
1: Okay.
0: Twin. What up, twin? Because it's guy or girl.
1: My wife calls somebody her evil twin. She says, hey, twin. That drives me insane.
2: That's like a whole trend, though. I'm surprised you didn't know, like, what it was. It was like a whole trend.
1: Well, I guess my kid's not very cool, because I've never...
0: What a loser!
1: He plays Dungeons and Dragons.
0: Okay, we got a few more. Okay. You can make up for it. What about Munyon?
1: Munyon?
0: Yeah.
1: Aren't those that bag? Oh, those are Funyuns.
0: Munyon.
1: Munyon. Somebody that looks kind of disheveled.
0: Money.
1: Munyon? Oh, my God.
0: Munyon.
3: Yeah, you have to teach me disheveled.
0: What about...
1: That's a real word.
0: What about cap?
1: Cap means lying.
0: Good job.
1: Thank
0: what
1: you.
0: About phi?
1: Is that like phi? Like a negative thing.
0: F-Y-E, phi.
3: And it's not the story.
1: For your entertainment.
0: I have that tattooed on my arm, but
1: isn't
0: that's
1: that
0: not
1: what it means?
0: No. Oh. It means like dope. Like, oh, that's fire. Like fire.
1: Oh, fire. Why can't they just say fire?
0: Okay, what about both of them?
1: Is that when you have, we have a friend like this, you're missing half of a thumb, it's a bofum?
2: Oh my God. Oh,
0: it's just like a breakdown for both of them.
1: Bofum?
0: All right, the very last one. July that.
1: July. Do you like that?
0: Yeah.
2: Okay. Oh,
0: look at that!
2: To put it all in one sentence.
0: Do you like that bofum? Oh, no, that feels racist for some reason.
1: Why?
0: Yo, how old is too old for situationships? Let's talk about it next.
3: It's never.
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0: Your thoughts. Be real.
1: I would say by 30, but I don't consider it just friends with benefits. I consider a situationship like you don't know what's happening. Like you're in like this weird limbo.
0: I'm going to be honest. I think 40.
2: 40, I was
0: like,
2: going
0: to
2: say that.
0: In the video, it's on my Instagram. Finally, thank God I got a video to get some views. Jesus. it's at Tino Cochino. You can see it on my Instagram or my TikTok at Tino Cochino Comedy. But it's basically just this little rant that I'm asking the question. Because I feel like, so I'm 39, I'll be 40 in February. I'm at that age where I'm like, okay, I don't really want games, right? Mm-hmm. Like, I feel like your 20s, you're just young. You're figuring out what you like. You have no idea. You're wilding out. That's mm-hmm. what the 20s are for.
3: Yeah.
0: In your 30s, I feel like you're a little more mentally mature, mm-hmm. but now you're a different person. So now you still need to actually date to kind of decide, okay, I could see this be having potential or maybe mm-hmm. not or whatever, whatever. Mm-hmm. Casual hookups here and there. You're old enough to process it. By the time you hit 40, you know what life is. There's no looking back. It's like, all right, I need to figure it out. But it's so crazy because the comments, I mean, you got people in there saying, I don't know, 50, 60. Some people are saying mid-20s. You got to figure it out because you're old enough to know. I don't agree with that.
1: No, I feel like 20s, you're still like, you have room to mess up all your 20s.
3: But why not 50s? I've heard that the 55 and over communities, those are the ones where people are just like slanging everything.
0: They do have the highest number of STDs.
3: Yes.
1: Oh my gosh.
3: If I got divorced, God forbid, I would just do situationships and friends with benefits the rest of my life.
2: I kind of like the young age because you want to live a life. You want to live and experience life with this person. And so if you do it at 40, 50.
0: So you're saying settle down.
2: Yeah. Earlier. I'm like, how many years do you really have? 10, 20 years and you're dead.
0: Nikasi thinks everyone dies at 50. So enjoy it.
2: Yeah.
0: Carl with the comedy jumped in the comments and said, if you do not qualify to be on your parents' health care, then you're too old.
3: Oh, that's 25.
0: go to my Instagram. It's at Tino Cochino. You can look for the video. Jump into the comments, man. Share your thoughts on it.
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0: Producer Matt is miserable.
1: I'm not. I'm like my piece.
0: He comes in here, and I know he doesn't like it here either, but he hates it so much more at home.
1: I
0: don't know what makes him happy. Today, he wants to reveal something that he hates doing with his family.

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1: Okay, win.
2: So what's something that you just cannot stand doing with your family? Matt, the floor is yours.
3: So my family, they like to do like TV night, right? That's what we do. We eat dinner and we sit down and we watch our favorite show at the time. But for the last 3 or 4 months, my kids and my wife's favorite show is America's Got Talent. And I can't even tell you how much I despise that show. I hate how corny it is, how pre-produced and pre-thought out and scripted it looks, just how cheesy. I can't even stand Howard Stern's face anymore.
2: Howard Stern's not even on that
3: show
2: anymore.
3: Well, the one they were watching, the version they were watching, and you can watch it on
2: it's
3: my
2: been
3: band,
2: years
3: right?
2: Years since I'm Howard saying. Was on that.
3: It's Howie Mandel. It's Howard Stern.
2: Is Nick Cannon still hosting?
3: No, it's
2: Terry Crews.
3: It's Terry Crews, yeah.
2: Howard Stern is not on the one
3: I'm
2: with Terry
3: sure
2: Crews.
3: He is.
2: No, it's not.
3: Oh, whatever. He's been on some of them.
0: Oh, you just don't like him.
3: Well, me, I just don't watch it. Anyway, so they'll watch it every night, and I'll actually leave the house, and that's the time I take my cat for a walk. I'll take him out for an hour, so I...
2: Why are you so anti-family?
4: I was going to say, you'd rather spend time with your cat than your family.
3: I just can't stand the show. It just makes me insane. It makes me angry watching.
2: But you don't...
3: Because I'm kind of in the industry, so I know how fake it is. Is when I tell these guys, like, it's so fake. And the crowd... By the way, the crowd needs to shut up when people are singing. Stop cheering when people sing. Be quiet and let the music play.
2: You don't think as an artist they want to feel the love from the crowd?
3: I mean, when Chris Brown or whatever is singing in the middle of the hook, they don't just start cheering or whatever. They listen
4: to
3: the music.
4: Yeah, they do.
3: Well, that's dumb, too. That's what I hate doing.
0: He's just in a stadium and you can't hear.
2: You just hate love. Like, you don't want the love from your family. You don't like the love that the artists are getting from fans.
3: They used to watch Modern Family. I love that show. I'd sit down and watch that every day with them.
4: You just want them to do what you want to do.
3: I want it to be where we all like to do it. It's four of them that love doing something. I don't like it. I'm just going to protect my peace and take the cat for a while.
2: You're the only one that doesn't like it, though. Like, there's four of them. One of you. They all like it.
3: And crap that are like, we're watching America's Got Talent. I'm like, all right, bye.
0: Two things. One, you're an old grumpy man. And two, they ain't going to go to your funeral, bro.
3: I hope they go to my funeral.
2: That's what they don't. I promise you, everyone will be quiet because no one will have nothing nice to say about you.
3: That's fine. That's a life
4: well lived. But
3: these
4: are the memories, like, they're going to look back like, oh, we used to do family night, but Dad was never there.
3: I was there for everything.
2: That's crazy. You're a
3: except America's Got Talent.
2: You're a present, non-present father.
3: Bro, that's crazy. The only one I liked, they had cats performing one time. I liked that
0: one.
2: This sounds insane to me. We have Bianca on the line, and apparently she has something that she hates doing with her family, too. See, this is what I'm saying. Bro, families are miserable, it seems like.
3: Sometimes.

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2: All right, so we're talking about things you hate doing with your family. As we set this up, I look at Serena and she has this face like, I love everything.
3: I do, though.
1: There's got to be something, Serena.
3: I do. I'm trying to think. I honestly love having family days. Like when it was Labor Day weekend, I was like, can we just have a barbecue and like just be together?
2: Even
3: like,
2: when you said that.
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2: All right, so we're talking about things you hate doing with your family. As we set this up, I look at Serena and she has this face like, I love everything.
3: I do, though.
1: There's got to be something, Serena.
3: I do. I'm trying to think. I honestly love having family days. Like when it was Labor Day weekend, I was like, can we just have a barbecue and like just be together?
2: Even
3: like,
2: when you said that.
3: I honestly love having family days. Like when it was Labor Day weekend, I was like, can we just have a barbecue and like just be together?
2: Even when
3: like,
2: you said
3: I
2: that.